the king of a very special band. They never cry, they never smile. They like to dance into the night or sun.

I take you for a ride. The rhythm and the beat and the rhyme must coincide. Be rehearsed and tried, can't come off soft. I got to come off, I like the spotlight like a morph. Enjoy being seen, but I have to stay correct to be the man that you select, the one you choose when

Ladies and gentlemen, for the thousands in attendance here at ringside, and the millions watching around the world on television, this is the moment we've all been waiting for.

The winner by knockout victory is KO's, featuring Michael Buffer.

Sissy Armstrong, tribute to the woman called Jim Porter, tribute to the man called Logic Matthias, tribute to the man called Marcus Leffel. Ready, go, rada, go, rada, muffin. 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

0: Lonzo, I'm coming around to your outlook on life.
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0: Scotty! 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Mr. Spock!
1: 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Scotty! Scotty! 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

I am your automatic lover. 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I am your automatic lover.

From the Roblox Diary. I decided to store my history in my computer memory. 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
2: Particulièrement l'attention. 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

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I like the spotlight like a morph. Enjoy being seen, but I have to stay correct to be the man that you select. 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